0: And 51, you're supposed to contact by phone to start. 4625 South 181st Avenue.
1: Yeah, for a copy there.

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1: 280.
2: Go ahead and pull an IR, attach it to this, make SAM 2342 primary, and clear me as for SAM call, please.

2-1. 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Good morning, ma'am. Can you send me the 820 to NYB, please? Morning, 10-4. N427 South 51st Avenue. Throwing things, tearing things up, yelling and screaming. I think it was physical this morning. CPS came out. They spoke to her and then she got upset after they left. Back. She's currently in her room. Parties are separated.

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0: You start firing some location for the 101. 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

0: copy 40 or 350?
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0: That alarm at the Bell Recreation Center, it's the same one we had back in August, same time. It was clear to number one. Do you want to keep this one?
1: We're number one. Thank you, man.
0: Topher, thank you.

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0: 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I'm not too far out.
1: 10-4.

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0: How far? 1718.

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1: 10-4.
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0: 是，对，我们可以在自己停车证中。
1: I can 231, go ahead.
0: First one will be Arizona, William 6, Adam, 1, John 0, wait for a second. Arizona, Bravo, Robert George 3627.

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Comes back to GB Builders. Expired 2 of 26. And Bravo Robert George 3627 is 29 negative for 2009 Dodge Ram 1500. Comes back to Lawrence. Expires 12 of 26.

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0: Morning, ma'am. 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
0: 10-4, thank you. Adam 230.
2: I am 1963, thank you, ma'am.
0: 10-4, thank you. Adam 344.

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1: What?
0: Code 20.
1: 10-4-4-7, thank you.
0: 10-4, thank you.
2: Lincoln 232.
0: Lincoln 232.
2: Have you reached out to fire any nearby hospitals, see if they made contact with the mother? And do you have any premise history at that address on 377th Ave?

physician lives in a trailer at the back of the property. The only calls for service we have is for a Franklin. And those were a 907 and a 670 in May and July of this year.

0: 482 Charles.
1: 82 Charles.
0: When a unit is available, that 239 Victor on 181st, they're asking for you by name.
2: 10-4, you can add me and I'll just wait to B-17 until deputy attaches.
0: 10-4, thank you.
3: Lincoln 225, you can add me to the 239 Victor.
0: Lincoln 225, 10-4. Thank you for Ashton. 4853 North 191st. Advising him and his dad were arguing. His dad was upset because he lost the key to the car. He's had a traumatic brain injury. And he's looking for resources.

0: Do you want to keep that audible at action behavior? Looks like it's the same time every day, and it's usually the cleaning crew, based on previous calls.
1: You're bored. Number one, and show me how to briefing at 300.
0: That's fine, thank you.

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1: Can you summon this 902, please?
0: Lincoln 221.
2: 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Or code 4.
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1: Ranger Infidelity.
0: Sam, would you be so kind as to add me to the 902 and the 233 feed? I'll go ahead and give the RP 21.
1: So far.

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0: 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Lincoln, good morning.
1: Just local morning, 318-19833 North 101st Avenue. It's going to be a therapist, Joshua, requesting a welfare check on a patient named Brianna, born in 1982. Just wants to make sure she's okay. She's been having intrusive thoughts. It's like thoughts of harm to herself. Unknown weapons, also lives with father. She does have mental health on file.
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1: Thank you.
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I-7 North, Palomar Drive. Component Nick is calling for his mother, Sandra, born in 1944. I spoke to her around 8 this morning and has been calling her every hour. No answer, no medical issues, no weapons, no pets. Contact by 21 with results.

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1: 10-4.

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0: Good evening, ma'am. You can send me the 506 annual ID, please.
1: Confirm contact by 21.
0: Yes, can you also add me to 30 months traffic?
1: Number.
2: Lincoln, 225.
1: 225.
2: Permia 4, send me the 972.
1: One 3517 West Benton Street. Can be for a white Toyota RAV4 that's in front of our house that's been there since Saturday. 128 is attached, not a good year.
0: Very good.
1: 233.
0: Will you have a 231 traffic?
1: 104.
0: Mary 233. Can you add me to 972, please?
2: Yeah.
1: 10-4.
0: Can I have Adam 83?
2: Adam 283, 6.

0: Lincoln 230.
1: 230.
0: Yes, ma'am. Can you go ahead and preempt me off this call? Leave it on the board. We're going to come back around to it later.
1: 10-4.

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0: 670 off of Granada. Thank you.

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1: 286.
0: Can you show me 23 at the RO's address?
1: Ten four.

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1: Lincoln 351.
0: 670 MIV, please.
1: Ten four, west of 347th on Orson. There's a red pickup truck parked in the middle of the road. A male in the passenger seat and a smaller dog. It's been there since this morning. Public by 21 with results.
2: Lincoln 346.
1: 346.
2: Good morning, scene traffic.
1: Good morning, 10-4.

0: من التليفون.
1: Anyone?
0: I apologize, Lincoln 342. You can send it to E415 and 44.
1: Henry 13427, West Val Road. He's a visiting the neighbor, staring at her. The neighbor is in his home. Looks like there's history of stalking and staring at complainant and her minor daughter. She was threatening to get her gun out, so she isn't afraid to defend herself. She's scared that he's going to come over. Neighbors of Peter lives at 13423. Looks like he steps on boxes or crates to look over the fence and stares at complainant.
2: Three forty-one.
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0: 232. 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
1: Unfortunately, you can see this channel. Don't have info right now.
0: Lincoln 237.
1: You can go ahead this channel. We don't have info right now.
0: 237, copy. Let's go to Arizona, last of Mary Adam, Charles Henry, Eugene, Charles Adam, first of Elizabeth, common spelling, POV 0905, 1970. Wait for a second.
1: I'm ready.
0: The last of Saddam, correction. Saddam, Adam, David, Lincoln, Edward, Robert, first of Sam, Tom, Edward, Paul, Henry, Edward, correction, Paul, Henry, Adam, Nora, Ida, Edward, middle initial Mary, DOV 0613, 1987, both of them out of Arizona.
1: Elizabeth, she's 27, is suspended, does have a valid ID card, 29 negative. Stephanie is 27 valid, 29 negative.
0: Thank you, I copy.

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2: Lincoln 344.
1: 344.
2: 344, I'll take that next, 670. Everywhere I copy notes.

8.4. 3.4, expressing the cross references. Can you see if Adam, or sorry, link 3.4, you can see if we can number one this?

0: And number one, the 670. I'm saying it's 918.
1: What's the detail?
0: Reporting. She called in to give her address, said that she needed the police to hurry up, and that she had been robbed and someone took all of her money. She's reported things similar.

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1: 44, copy, thank you.
0: I got 344. Seven two Adam 5 7 0 29 again of 2004 Chevy 12 Alma to Martin expiring in 2028.

0: Two-thirty-three.
1: Two-thirty-three.
0: You copy 228.
1: Go to first.
0: Arizona, Adam, Victor, Young, 1845, break for second. Out of Arizona, Queen, Union, Adam, Henry, Tom, Robert, Ocean.
1: Negative. The 2015 Toyota vends out a video to a Karen expiring in 2027. That's like 28, 2013, Audi S4 out of Goodyear to Halen, expiring in 2027. 29 negative.
0: I got one more for you when you have a minute.
1: Go ahead.
0: Arizona, Robert, Nora, George, Lincoln, Adam, Nora, David.
1: Prezzo out of Goodyear, also to Karen. Expired in 2021. 29 negative.
2: Three 44. 314, some of the 415 as well, thanks.

H18 North Thunderbird Boulevard for the abandoned property. 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

0: Send me that 510, I'll take care of it.
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2: Mary 222.
1: Mary 222.
2: You show us one day.
1: 10-4.
0: Thirty-four, Tom. Can you send me that 712 and the 232 beep?
1: So, 272nd lane, our caller, Gabriella, is advising that her son broke in through the window, but did not break the window. Started going through her stuff, messing with her speakers. Wants him trespassed. CSO,

0: anniversary for Cookie Generator. First one of Arizona, Frank Lover Adam, 4 John 6 grade.
1: Four.
0: Second one of Arizona, Robert Tom, Robert Union 124.

0: Number item 4, John 6, terminal negative at 2026 Tesla Model Y, out of Peoria to Muhammad, expiring in 2027. Sector 28, Barbara Tom Robert Union 124. 29 negative at 2019 Kia Rio out of Peoria to Barbara, expiring 12/31/2026.
1: Three thirty three, 3 Tom Robert 3 3.
0: 10-4.

0: Make it to 33.
1: Was that 233?
0: Correct, Lincoln 233. Can you have fire to my location for precautionary, please?

0: Recorder.
1: This is just like a bystander calling in, correct? The security company or the owner?
0: 10-4, correct.

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1: Going to be Sam Ida, Charles, King, 5.

255 at first 28, taking Adam 460, 29 negative, a 2022 Toyota Corolla to Phoenix to manual, expiring in 2027. Second 28, Sam Ida, Charles King 5, 29 negative, a 2025 Kia K5 out of Phoenix to Manuel, expiring 12-15, 2026.

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0: 10-4, thank you.

Mary 222. 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

It's 55. It's going to be Bezart and Ocotillo, and I found a crash alert pinging on the northeast corner of Bezart and Ocotillo. Something concerning heard, and I'll answer on callback.

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1: Sorry for any claim response in the Fortune Center. 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

0: Legion 3044. 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

0: First for the Western, this is 255 for 290 Victor, runway 748 West Claremont Street, 13,748 West Claremont Street, 4290 Victor, responding to your acknowledgement, 200 building units clear at 2014.
1: 33, 3 tone.
0: 255. Alright, 3 tone again. 13748 West Claremont Street, west of. Records advising the neighbors west of him are having a domestic, looks physical, can hear, call figure can hear the commotion in the background. There's a male that made his way into the house, goes by Ollie, unknown weapons. Oops.
1: Okay, 225, I'm at 135th and Maryland. What's the next closest unit? I was already in Rogue Lane, about 3 minutes out.
0: Copy, teacher 3, you're at Dizer and Rose, 3 minutes out.
1: 225, copy, I'll stage at 135th from up.
0: Copy, you're staging at 135th in Claremont.

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1: It was just canceled, but call her back in advising she didn't need us.
0: Town 4. Thank you.

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0: Three, two, two, three. 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
1: Two, two, three.
0: Can I get 28 first?
1: Go ahead.
0: It's gonna be Arizona, Adam Henry, John 9841.
1: A 2010 Honda Odyssey out of Peoria to David in Georgia, flight in 2025. Station remains.

I didn't copy the beginning, but I copied the clear station. Christian clear, 2023. Star 4, copy code 4.

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1: I do copy your traffic stop. 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
1: Three thirty-three, come. I'll take that 647 out of 53.
0: Marshall Avenue. On the neighborhood, knocking and ringing doorbells, looking through the glass door. A black male, 6 foot, skinny, wearing a green reflective vest. Last seen in Hector Eastbound approximately 15 minutes ago.

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0: Can you voice the signal for me?
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0: And we have the IR number for the this call also.
1: 26023451, repeating 26023451.
0: Thank you. I got 346.
1: 346.
2: I'll wait on the red pickup. Can you run 28?
1: John.
2: There's a fellow American 7572.
1: That's Dakota out of Wickenburg to James. Expired 8/15/2026.
2: There's a mail and passenger seat sent over. We're going to check on them right now.

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3415, 1-7-9-6-AM, 29-0-7-2-10-7 surprise to Michael. 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
0: Unit 27 is suspended.
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0: Engineer, copy of in, please. Ryan George Charles 183261. We can 231, sure, there's no 28 on it.
1: There's for that last 43261 comes back to a 2016 Nissan Altima out of Santa Paul off Kirby Street to a Cassandra, expired in 2023.
0: We can 233, copy. Thank you.

0: 92 or Tom units. Are you guys good for?
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0: 9234. I contacted the complainant by 21. Just some updates. The complainant is at the residence right now. Apparently there's 4 vehicles behind his residence in addition to the one.
1: Four.

0: Emergency traffic will be for the West Side District 2221 for 962 Union 35th Avenue in Carver. Carver 35th, units responding remain on the left. All is clear, 2054. 221.
1: 225.
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0: 346.
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0: Silver.

0: miscommunication. We looks like Phoenix is now saying that they have the son's mom on the phone and that the son is in the water still 8 feet down and they can't get him.
1: You probably got a

0: Harry's manager.
1: Hey, sir.
0: Harry's manager, can you recode this to a 242, please?
1: 10-4.

0: units on the 962. The canal is going to be 8 feet down. The water level is going to be waist height for the motorcycles. Also in the canal, the male half, the sun, is still in the water.
1: Trying to tread water in the canal, correct?
2: Mercy traffic will be the West Side District 2222 for 901-10209 West Southern Avenue, 10209 West Southern. Units responding remain on 2 hours clear, 2103.

0: Spreading water. 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
1: You already copy that. I'm probably going to be one of the closest to that 901 and the 222 and send that to me.

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Fire is en route. 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

0: I'll take that 902, maybe.
1: 10-4. You're on the 901. Looks like Sun is fainting for the caller, and he's turning blue. 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
1: 330, 3 tone. 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
1: Looks like she's going northbound on 99th towards Broadway.
2: What kind of vehicle are we looking for? I'm on 99th right now.
1: 10-4, she is very distraught. We'll try to get a vehicle description.
0: She's very confirming she has him in the vehicle. I'm at 107th and St. John's Canal right now.

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1: Okay, 10-4, we're going to confirm that she's not, that she's not at the house.
0: 10-4.

0: breaking the Banner Hospital driving a red Toyota previously.
1: She's trying to take him to a Banner Hospital in a red Toyota. She is still plotting south of Broadway and 99th. We still have her on the line, but she's not answering us. Looks like the female's honking at people. We can hear on the line.

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1: 346.
0: Copy, copy.
1: Club.
2: Like it's very easy.
0: Motorcycle on US 60, north of 1 mile post 119. No, 28.
1: Copy, 230.
3: Yes, ma'am. Can we get another meeting on that phone? She's not at 99th and Broadway. Fire said that somebody was trying to wave them down when they were responding, and they had to continue on into the call location.
1: He is calling back on 911. Somebody's for an officer. Copy.

0: 346.
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0: The caller is still in the area. 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
1: Been trying

0: seen this on the 901. Since we called our caller back, we just had a silent open line so far. No updated location. We did call Banner Estrella, and no one has come in yet with the description.
1: Lincoln 230-10-4, thanks for the update, man.

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1: 10-4.

0: Lincoln 230.
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0: Yes, ma'am. It's going to be number 3 at Banner Estrella for that vehicle. I know that it's that the vehicle's been running attached. Can we reach out to the other surrounding hospitals and see if maybe they've had someone come in with that name the last little bit? And 230 back, we're going to be circulating up and down 99 to see if maybe she pulled up to the side somewhere.
1: I can see if you want. 231. Can you have me to marry 222 traffic, please? Come on.

3, NATL, Special Attention District 3, 342. ATL for US 60 and 113th, 113th and US 60 information given to us by DPS for a white Honda with a 28 out of Arizona. Lincoln, Adam, Nora, Edward 7, headed southbound, swerving, speeding, driving erratic. Pounded away about 7 minutes ago. Nothing further. Station's cleared, 2139.

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0: Audible and the 904 and the 221 both priority 2s and a 918 call on the 223. Priority 3. Thank you.

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1: Go ahead.
0: Ray 223, it's going to be out of Arizona, Charles, Sam 6997.
1: Come for. Did you have a second?
0: I'm ready.
1: I'm ready.
0: It's going to be Arizona, Zebra, Victor, Adam, 4-1, Edward. Everyone, when you're ready. Also going to be Arizona, David, Adam, Victor, Ida, Edward, Victor.
1: For Charleston, Sam 6997, 29 negative, a 2020 Honda Civic out of Phoenix to a Gene, 28 valid, 2027. Zero Victor, Adam 41, Edward, 29 negative, an 09, Chevy Equinox out of Phoenix to an Ivan, 28 Sam 4, no insurance, expiring in October of this year. And that last 28, David, Adam Victor, Ida, Edward Victor, 29 negative, a 1999 Ford F350 out of Phoenix to a David, expiring in 2027.
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1: Oh, 4.

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0: I'll take the 902 on Williamsburg and Van Buren.
1: Thank you.

units on the 901. It looks like the female is at Phoenix Children's. We're confirming if it's the Avondale one. Looks like we called a family member.

0: for the family member, the 901 is still struggling to breathe, but is stable. Looks like it's going to be the brother.
1: 225, I copy.

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2: Can you hear us 670 on Alpha Delta Drive?
1: Four 82 Charles, on traffic, please. One 334 West Alpha Delta Drive. Going to be a welfare check on a student. I'm sorry, Maverick, born in 2011. Looks like another student mentioned that Maverick mentioned to them that they were attempting suicide.
3: Lincoln 221.
1: 221.
3: Can you start a fire, please? The driver of the Ford 250 is requesting them due to leg pain.
1: 10-4.

0: 1965.
1: Digitals.
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1: 10-4.
0: For all the 17 there.

0: Jill?
1: Yes, ma'am. Myself, 334 Tom and 331 Tom are going to be at address 19412 West Madison. We're going to be doing a knock and talk

0: Very 222. New Ridgeway 692 investigation on the driver of the Chevy Equinox.
1: Pick up 328.
0: 5. Out of Arizona, Noah Robert Adam, 8 Henry Archer.
1: Negative 2013 Honda CRV out of Buckeye and Casa Grande to Armando, expiring 2028.

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1: Of course, go ahead.
0: It's going to be at a Blazon, 79810.
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0: 23849810 is not going back to a 4 to add a Gordon.
1: I'm sorry, 10-9, who does it come back to?
0: Ford. Ranger, I think.
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1: Tom. 333. You're going to be close for here. It's going to be a 4-5 route, right? I think it's
0: better at a 5
2: or a 4. 10-4. Emergency traffic will be east side, District 1125, for 904-3360 North 81st Street, 3360 North 81st Street is running, remain on east, so it's clear 2213.

0: 334, sir.
1: Prison 4.
0: 3034, Tom. Can you clear my number 4, please? Thank you.
1: 10-4.

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0: Can you show me out at, on a 411? Should be the same location that I was at the previous 459. Adam.
1: Again, 331. So the male driver of the Chevy Equinox detained.
2: Oh, 16. I can see 30. Count the one to tank. Can one of them give me a 21 there a moment?
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0: 10-4-4 debris.
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0: Region 332.
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0: Can you send me that 415 coordinate 231B?
1: Ten 419147 West Thomas Road. Probably would like a 21 with results. The neighbor Michael Downs has construction out right now and it's being very loud.

0: 233.
1: Can you do that 415 at Walters?
0: Sure. Mary 222.
1: Can you get a tow for one vehicle? It's going to be 3511.
0: 10-4, and they've got is needing to know if you need them for just a sweeper or do they need some type of heavy cleanup equipment?
1: Just a sweeper.
0: 10-4.
2: Again, 2-2-1.

0: The 3511 will be for the same driver that's detained. He's never been issued a driver's license. Mary 222, make that will be en route.
1: Okay.

0: 333 Tom.
1: 333 Tom.
0: That's 459 Adam in the 221 V. That's going to be the same location I just cleared no more than 10, 15 minutes ago. Check with 220 if they want to enroll in that.
1: 10-4. Lincoln 220.
2: 221 V. You cleared.
1: 10-4. Thank you.

0: Mary 222.
1: 222, go ahead.
0: You'll have first class towing.
1: Yeah. Copy, thank you.
0: 10-4, other unit with traffic.
2: Mary 223, are you clear now?
0: Negative, that was for Mary 222.
2: 10-4.

0: Lincoln 230.
1: Lincoln 230.
0: And you're clear to course San Paul in this traffic. Can you add me to the, there's going to be a 693 investigation and then a 222

0: $230, is that going to be for the 961 at 39th and Southern?
1: 230, 10-4. I'm going to meet the motor station 200.
0: 10-4.

0: Lincoln 221. The subject you have detained, is that going to be the Ivan Elias Salas Lopez?
1: Negative.

0: 10221. Go ahead. Can I 1050 for a 2729 for the detained individual? It'll be a Mexican credential card.
1: Stay this channel. Go ahead.
0: Last name, Mary Adam Robert Tom Ida Nora Edward Zebra Jr. First name is going to be Bravo Ocean Nora Ida Frank Adam Charles Ida Ocean. Date of birth 08-24 of 05.

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0: For Bonifacio Martinez Jr., 29 is negative, 27 ID card only.
1: 10-14, you have 230, copy that.
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0: The subject detains 29 negative, 27 ID card only.
2: 230, 10-4.
3: Lincoln 342, copy traffic.
0: Lincoln 342.
3: PM Peoria, approaching 99th Avenue with Arizona, 53 at 991 for expired.

Lincoln 342 back, 29 negative, 28 issuing, expired as of 5/31/26 to an Amira Yasmin Ali Morgan out of Chandler on a 2021 Toyota Corolla 4-door.

0: Lincoln 221.
1: Lincoln 221.
0: I have 2 27-29s. One will be out of Arizona. One will be a Mexican consulate card.
1: Go with the first.
0: Out of Arizona, last name George Ocean Nora Zebra Adam Lincoln Edward Sam, first name Samuel, common spelling, 10/25/87.
1: 221, go next.
0: Two-part last name. First one will be George Ocean Nora Zebra Adam Lincoln Edward Zebra. Break for a second. Robert Ida Victor Edward Robert Adam. First name David. Common spelling 08/24/76.

Lincoln 221 back for Samuel James Gonzalez out of Phoenix. 29 negative, 27 class B data valid until 10:25:52. The second for David Gonzalez. 29 negative, 27 to record back.

0: 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Are you code 4?
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0: MG Charlie 23, and copy to Arizona 28.
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0: Charles Frank Adam, 5 X-ray Victor, right for second.
1: Go ahead.
0: 9 X-ray Adam, 9 George, 0.

0: Lincoln 232 back for Charles Frank Adam 5 X-ray Victor 29 negative 28 is valid 11527. Angelina Kristen Esquivel out of Litchfield Park on a 2016 Chevy Cruze. Second, 29 negative 28 is valid. 9 X-ray Adam 9 George 0. 31527 to a Michael Benton Downs, Thomas Road, Litchfield Park, also to Angelina on a 21 Lexus IS.
1: Lincoln 232, I copy. Can you run and attach the RO named Michael?
0: 10-4.

0: Again, 2-2-1.
1: 2-2-1.
0: Mm-hmm. 2-2-1, can we try running Davis and Dollars Rivera out of Washington? He states he has a driver license out of there.
1: 10-1, 10-1. Lincoln 232 back for Michael Benton Downs, 29 negative, 27 is Class B David valid, 712 of 48. He is showing an entered protection order. He's the respondent. Protected party is going to be a Michelle Hernandez.

0: Lincoln 343. Lincoln
1: 343. 343.
0: You can 1022. This is going to be in Peoria's jurisdiction.
1: Oh, okay, well, thank you.
0: Good morning.

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0: 344, I'll hit that 585.
1: Tempo tally in 180 seconds. Caution advising, there's two dogs running in the roadway. They have collars on. They are two larger pit bulls, one's black, the other tan.

Lincoln 221. I ran David through Washington. He's showing an address out of Tacoma. However, he's showing an expired status with no expiration date attached.

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1: Lincoln 343.
0: The 111th and Kansas with Bravo Mary, Bravo 8565 for a red light.

0: Lincoln 343 back for Bravo Mary Bravo 8565. 25 correction swing line negative. 28 is showing expired as of 9/15/2015 to a Ruben Rodriguez out of Mesa, 2006 Honda Odyssey.
1: Mary 222, copy to info. Mary 222, last four of the VIN is 0679. It's going to be white Chevy Equinox. Mary 222, and engine 4-3509.
0: Three 342.

0: 3, 42, I'll be on with 343.
1: 10-4. Mary 222.
0: Mary 222, go ahead.
1: And confirm that is 3511.
0: Ten four.

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1: Go ahead.
0: Bravo Mary Robert 8565.

0: 343 back for Bravo Mary Robert 8565-29 is negative 28 is showing valid. 131-28 to a Cassandra Schmunk out of Youngstown on a 2011 Kia Soul.
1: Yeah, 222.
0: Go ahead.
1: Can we cancel my car? The federal driver's cleaning up most of the debris in the roadway.
0: 10-4.
2: Lincoln 371.
0: 371.
2: Can you help me out with 343 and Chevy 24?
0: 10-4.

0: Mary 222.
1: 222, right.
0: I attempted to cancel McDot. They advised their sweeper is already 17, and they will just continue to do a final sweep.
1: I copy. Thank you for trying.

0: Lincoln 340, may I have eyes on traffic?
1: 340, won't be 23 on the 910.
0: Ten four, just Lincoln 340, just information. I also have a 961 pending. 346.
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0: Go ahead.
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346 back, 7 Young Adam, 2 Sam Young, 29 negative, 28 is showing valid 1130, 26 to Samantha Ayala out of Whitman, 2019 Jeep Cherokee.

0: 346, and you voice the Arlo's address again?
1: .346 is going to be 26648 North 206th Avenue, Whitman.
0: 10-4, can you have your copy 2749?
1: Go ahead.
0: Last name, Ayala. Adam Young, Adam Lincoln, Adam. First name, Julian. How's it going? Date of birth, 2/13/2009.
1: .346 back for Julian Anthony Ayala out of Whitman, 29 negative. 28 is showing class G George valid with restrictions until 2/13/74.
0: Negative 342.
1: 342.
2: Now, can you run the RO of the vehicle? Seizure 290.
1: 10-4.

0: Lincoln 342 for Cassandra Elaine Schlunk, 918 of 87. Sharing address of 11137 West Kansas Avenue of Youngtown. 29 is negative, 27 will be Class D dated valid until 918 of 52. She's showing an interprotection order. She is the protection party. She'll be 5 foot 135 brown over brown.
1: Yeah, very copy. Thank you.

0: Special Attention District 3343B for an attempt to locate from Peoria. Loop 101 northbound, last seen westbound on Olive from Loop 101. Newer white minivan, no 28 available, swerving in lanes, high rates of speed, possible 50 for Adam driver. No further information. Station clear 2325. Lincoln 351.
1: The 415 Edward, please.
0: 51021 West US Highway 6089, just north of, for loud music, yelling, time delay of about an hour.
2: Lincoln 344.
0: 344.
2: 344, I was able to look at a complainant with the dog. She advised that there's another dog roaming around the neighborhood. If you can notify Rack and see if somebody can pick this dog up, it looks like there's no tag on it with information for the owner. I'll wait to circulate and see if I can look at the other dog as well.
0: Sure.

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0: I contacted BRAC. There's no one in after 2200.
1: Sorry, can that?
0: I contacted BRAC and there is no one in after 2200 hours.
1: 10-4, I was able to locate the second dog on Diana and 181st Avenue. They're both friendly. I guess we'll try to figure out what to do with them.
0: 10-4.

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0: 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Lincoln, 235, code 20. 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
0: Code 20.
1: Santa 24, 67. Thank you, ma'am.
0: Tampa, thank you.

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0: Can you show me 17 ITR with the 42 on board? Copy 101 miles.

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0: 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Can you have me back to that 902 and 33B?
2: Lincoln 221, McDonald's 23.
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0: I'll call.

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0: 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It was a cooking fire.
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0: 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Be on 75th Avenue, Central with Arizona, Mary 1 Adam, 0 feet Mary, 1 has lights to report.
1: 10-4.
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0: Bethany Home and 134th. Gray sedan. Plate cover.
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1: 10-4.
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0: I think it's going to be 130 David David.
1: Lincoln 225 back 413 Adam 0 David David 29 is negative 28 is showing expired 8/15/25 to an Adam Garcia, West Mercer Drive, Litchfield, on a 2007 Pontiac G6.

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1: 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Is that going to be non-extradable?

0: 333, Tom. 10-4, it's going to be unspecified. It's going to be for Prescott Valley, Yavapai County only.
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1: 10-4, do you need an MC referenced?
0: Yeah, 10-4 will be MC 2614798. Two 4 9 7 9 8.
1: 10-4, thank you.

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1: Mary
2: 2-22.
1: Mary 2-92.
2: 2-92,
1: my apologies, go ahead.
2: Yes, ma'am. Happy 31 traffic.

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0: back. If 46 or 51 can try that 61 by 21, and if not, we'll have someone head over there.
1: Lincoln 346.
0: Can I?
1: Per watch planner 3, if you can try E961 by 21.
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0: You can clear the ETL out, 343, beat number 1, please.
1: 10-4.

0: 네,
1: Tunisia.
2: Yes, ma'am. Myself, 31, and Vizia are currently at the address. We're going to be as soon as this work towards standby for him to.

0: 346.
1: 346.
0: The collision occurred on Olive, 50 to 60 yards westbound of 99th. Would that be our jurisdiction?

0: Over 346.
1: That will be our jurisdiction. That will be our jurisdiction.
0: 346. Complaints stating that it happened at the fire station on 9th.

0: Lincoln 346. If it occurred at the fire station, that will be Peoria's at 9800 West Olive.
1: And Florida 3 standing.

0: 346.
1: He is stating it happened on Olive, just south of Nino's Pizzeria. Should be about 100 yards west of 99th. Will that be ours?

0: Lincoln 346. On Olive, just west of Minos. It's going to be our jurisdiction. The area doesn't take over until after the sidewalk.
1: 10-4.

0: Lincoln 340. May I have eyes on traffic?
1: 340?
0: 239 and the 347, priority 3.
1: Come on.
2: Lincoln 351, you can send me that 239, please.
0: It's going to be the Boulders OHV area. Caller's advising that there's a male that approached her saying someone was throwing rocks at his car. He started approaching the complainant and cursing. Female did leave the area. Last seen, the male was walking with a headlamp pointing at the complainant.
3: Three, four, six, seven.
0: 10-4, and the complaint would like a call back with results.

0: Lincoln 340, may I have eyes on traffic?
1: 349.
0: I have 2459 Adams, one in the 341, the other in the 345, both priority 2.

0: Blink, blink.
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0: 344 459 Adam 345. I'll be extended from the I-10 3L3 loop.
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0: 10-4-3901 West Southern Avenue. Close to visiting, there's two subjects at the liquor store being shady.

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Yes, go ahead and have the 1st over. I'm All Stars lower on that way.

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1: 43-14 or 25-14. Answer that.
0: 10-4, thank you.

0: was attempting to stop a vehicle. The driver was impaired, and the trooper attempted to tase him. Their dispatch isn't clear as to whether he was struck by the vehicle or the taser. They're advising he is possibly code 4. Last unit, I couldn't copy.
1: 3-4-0, 3-4-0.

0: Potential unit special attention, District 3, 342B for 905 for DPS 113th and Grand at the QT. QT 113th and Grand for 905. All units stay on 3.
1: 343.
2: 341.
1: 370. 342.
3: 458.
0: 10-4, it's going to be for a trooper that is...

0: 371.
1: 371.
0: Trooper saying that the vehicle is a silver sedan heading southbound on 113th.
1: And fire is also en route for him.
2: Watch 30, can you advise on the condition of the trooper?
1: 371. Lincoln 371.
0: 371.
1: Watch Commander 3 is asking in reference to the condition of the trooper.

0: roof like this. Do we have a make or model of the silver or something?
1: Negative. Lincoln 371.
0: Lincoln 371. Trooper saying that it's a four-door, fitted, silver.
1: Ten four in the condition of the trooper for watch commander 3.
0: 71, the troopers go for.
1: Watch commander 3, you copy?
2: Watch 3, I copy, thank you.
1: 10-4.
0: I'll leave the circulator in the area. If we have maybe get a 28, 50, 71, something like that.

0: And like in 371, did the trooper possibly have any type of a plate on that vehicle?
1: 371, he's trying to look it up right now.

all units on the 905 disinformation. DPS just broadcast over PSAP. It's going to be a gray four-door passenger car driven by a heavy-set white male, white short-sleeve shirt with jeans, possible design on the front of the shirt. Male has brown hair and possibly has a mustache.

0: Thank you, 371. We have a partial 28 of 80, Adam.
1: 10-4. And all units in the area looking for the gray or silver vehicle, partial 20 of 80, Adam.

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0: 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I'll be entering the residence with him.
1: Ten four.

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0: 2468 back. I have a silver four-door Honda Civic Accord with the 5.0 tire at 11387. Charge 114.
1: 10-4, my apologies. Can you pass that 28 again?
0: It's going to be 5 Ocean Adam. Five Ocean Adam, 1 Henry Young.

724-68 back, 450 Adam 1 Henry Young, 29 negative, 28 is showing suspended to a Jose Hernandez Barrero, 114th Avenue, on a 2002 Honda 4-4 door.

0: Lincoln 65, I'll be out with 2. Can I get 227.9?
1: 225.
0: First is going to be lost of Otero, Ocean Tom, Edward, Robert Ocean. First of Alexis, Adam, Lincoln, Edward, X-ray, Ida, Sam, 916.01, break for second.
1: 225.
0: Last of Rodriguez, Robert Ocean, David, Robert, Ida, George, Union, Edward, Zebra. First of Francisco, Frank, Robert, Adam, Nora, Charles, Ida, Sam, Ocean, 1027.01.

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0: Can you copy the California 28?
1: Go ahead.
0: 9, Victor, Bravo, Tom, 903.
2: Lincoln 346, 2749.
1: Go ahead.
2: Michigan's driver license. First, last name, Greenberg. George, Robert, Edward, Nora. Bravo, Edward, Robert, George. First name, Hope, Tom Spelling. Date of birth, 7/20/1987.
1: 10-4. 46, confirming that's out of Michigan.
2: Out of Michigan.
1: 10-4, Lincoln 341.
0: The super able to confirm that the vehicle has red tape on the passenger side doors.
1: Lincoln 371, can you advise?
2: 371, stand by.

0: 371, should be advising that you didn't get a good look at the side of the car.
1: 10-4. And just information back from EVU.
2: This is a trooper on scene at his residence right now. He's saying that the possible Subaru. Can I see if there's anyone can confirm that or not?
1: CPS just put out a repeat out that a witness advising that it is possibly an older model silver Subaru.
0: Perfect, thank you.
3: With the 3-3-2 Kishon, I'll be 24-68.
1: 10-4.

0: Barry 292.
1: Barry 292.
2: Yes, ma'am. I'm still about 10 out. It's 325, post 4. You tell you it's 1035 on one of the employees I'm with.
1: Did you ever eat before?
3: B25.
1: Are you code 4?
3: 10-4.
1: 10-4. 292, do you copy?
2: Ten four, is he tracking the 1035 for one of the individuals he's out with?
3: 225, I'm aware. Thank you. 371.
1: 371.
4: Suspect description is going to be white male, white shirt, blue jeans. He's going to have brown hair, brown beard.
1: Ten four, that does match the one that DPS advised.
3: Lincoln 225, are there a turn for Francisco?
1: Lincoln 225, are you clear for 1035?
3: 10-4.
1: For Alexis Otero, 9-16-2001, social 765-124523. She is showing out of Phoenix for violation of a court order. Bond of 300, last known residence out of Phoenix. It's going to be for shoplifting. She's going to be 52120, brown over black. Will this be your subject?

0: Lincoln 225.
1: 225.
0: Will that be good information for Alexis?
1: 10-4, Missouri, return for Francisco.
0: 10-4, Francisco is... Actually, no, I do not have one for him. Does he have an OLN or social?
1: Standby. 343, can you put me on this manifest, please?
0: Lincoln 351 for your vehicle out of California, 29 negative, 28 is showing valid 10-8, 26 to an EZK Liquidator Incorporated beyond a 25 Nissan four-door. Lincoln 346 for Hope Nicole Greenberg, 720 of 87 out of Michigan, 29 negative, 27 is showing valid.

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1: Lincoln 34.
0: Can you run a 28 for me real quick?
1: Go ahead.
0: It's going to be 80 Adam, either Bravo 37 or 837. And that's going to be at 100 grand right when this call kicked out.
1: So far.
2: Lincoln 225.
1: Lincoln 225.
2: Can you try running with the middle name of Xavier? Sorry, Adam Victor, Ida, Edward Robert.
1: Set four. T25 back for Francisco Xavier Rodriguez Jr. 1027 of 01. He will be 29 negative. 27 is showing as ID card only. He does have a protection order. He is the respondent in that protective party. Is going to be a Martha and Efrain subject. Lincoln 343 back for 80 Adam 837, 29 negative, 28 is showing valid to a Hannah Michelle Williams out of El Mirage on a 24 Toyota Corolla. And for 80 Adam Bravo 37, 29 is negative, 28 is showing as a removed plate and no previous vehicle information.
0: Go for it, Major.
1: Go for it.
2: Lincoln 371.
1: 371.
2: The hood of the vehicle is going to be faded. There's going to be a dent in the rear left, and there's going to be a spoiler.

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1: 351, go ahead.
0: Hub Arizona, Tom King Adam, 50 Victor.
1: From 351 back, Tom King Adam, 50 Victor, 29 negative 28 is valid, 229-28. Jose Rota out of Phoenix, 2004 Chevy Tahoe 4-door.
2: Thank you.

0: 351.
1: Yeah, RO on that. Half vehicle, Jose Rueda. All right, Sergeant, 7 of 10, can you confirm on the warrant, please?
0: 10-4. One detained at 205.

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0: Right, trying to be
1: one. Just wait for Phoenix to answer back.
0: Sounds good, thank you.
2: 225 will be out with one more mail at this location.
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0: That's the David Edward Charles King Adam Robert David, first of Trevion Tom Robert Adam Victor Young Idaho Sonora, 814 is 02.
1: First, goodbye.

0: and 65 back for Travion Deckard. 29 is negative. 27 will be ID card only, valid until 8:30 of 22.
1: Did you have that mark confirmed or no?
0: 10-4 just came through. It is confirmed. They will not transport, but it is confirmed.
1: CG-25, I thought it was Phoenix, correct?
0: Affirmative.

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0: I'll be 17 to IPR with 101.42 on board. Copy, starting off.
1: 10-4, go ahead.
0: 31886.
1: At 224, and just information, I will fax it over as soon as you get there so they can't lose it.
0: Sorry, ma'am, 10-9.
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1: 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I apologize.
0: No worries, thank you.

0: Emergency traffic will be for the West Side, Mr. 2225B per 901 CM 13843 West Glendale Avenue, 13843 West Glendale Avenue. For 901 CM, units responding remain on 200. All others clear at 249.
1: 92. 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

0: 10413-843 West Glendale Avenue at the Circle K for 901 Sam. Caller's advising he just shot himself. He did advise it was an accident. And he's refusing to answer any further questions. He's in the background talking to other people. It's going to be a shot to the left thigh.
1: Thank you, everybody, again.

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units en route to the Circle K. We have the cashier on the line advising that the other male subject is not going to answer questions. Clerk's name is Matthew. He's not sure where the 417 is. The subject's arrived in a red Honda. And the victim's going to be 21 years of age.

0: 3-31, I'm over your altitude 3. 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
0: Out of Arizona, David 8, Adam 4, Bravo 6.
1: Confirm that for David 8, Adam 4, Bravo 6, 29, negative 28 is showing valid. 315, 27, Hua, Jalen, Terrell, Simmons, Hayes, out of Glendale, 2020, Hyundai Elantra.

and 331 Telmex for the registered owner appears he's going to be the caller also. He's going to be 29 negative, 27 class D, David Bellin.

0: 3:31, so I'll clear for you. Can start fire.
1: 10-4.
2: Lincoln 225.
1: Lincoln 225.
2: Can we check with ITR and see if anybody's working here tonight?
1: 10-4.
3: Larry Schneider, I copy that. Air code 4. All the other units can slow down.
1: 10-4. All other units en route to the 901 SAM, you can slow down.
3: Lincoln 232, I copy. Lincoln 230.
1: 230.
3: Yes, ma'am. I think we had enough units, so let's go and have the Outlast units for X ray.
2: Lincoln 231, I copy.
3: Lincoln 232, I copy. 4 X ray, please.
1: 10-4.
4: 3-4-1, it's code 4 for fire.
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0: 2468.
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0: sand, please? Sure.
1: And 3 4 2, put me on the line on them, please. 343.
0: 343.
1: Is Jalen gonna be the RO vehicle?
0: Affirmative.
1: That's gonna be, our individual. You can run in the top.
0: Oh! He's already in there.

0: 3831 Town. If you want to slow fire now, it's going to be a single gunshot wound to the left leg, upper thigh. It's single entry, no exit, and it's not bleeding excessively.
1: 10-4.
2: Two-thirty company update, thank you.

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1: 225.
0: Were you able to get into ITR? Their control room advised they do have people working.
1: 94.
0: Thank you.
2: All right, 92. Myself, Lincoln 230, and fire, R23.
0: 10.

0: Mary 292.
1: I run a firearm.
0: Go ahead with make model, serial, and caliber.
1: I have a G-Force Arms, Inc. Model number J, John Bravo 45. Serial is John Bravo 45-01170.
0: 10-4.
2: John, we're going to be 45, black and dark.
0: 10-4, thank you.

0: Mary, 292 back to that firearm. It's going to be 29 negative.
1: Solid copy. Thank you.
0: Sure, sir.
1: Mary
0: 10-4, did you have voiced?
1: And also, Mary 22, if you have any additional units on their way, you can tell them to your ghost of aid.
0: 10-4, Mary 223, you can 1022.
1: Yes.
0: 10-4, 292, did you need that IR voiced?
1: Negative.
0: 10-4 has been assigned.

0: Is it okay to go ahead and put you back on that 670?
1: Yes, sir.
0: Thank you.
2: Mary
0: 292.
2: Individuals can be transferred to a Brownsville West Valley, non-life threatening, and I'll be following over that shortly.

0: All right, can I see the first place from 9 Rosa?
1: Mary 292.
0: Last four, Robertson, Robert Ocean, Bravo, Edward, Robert, Tom, Sam, Ocean, Nora, first of Sam, Adam, Robert, Edward, Nora, Adam, date of birth, 10-17-1998.
1: So far.

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1: Important.

0: All right, thank you. Can you give us a time for this call for service?
1: Two 92, that was at 0248.

0: Mary, 292.
1: 292.
0: Yes, ma'am. Can you voice the time for this call for service?
1: 10-4, it's 0248.
0: 10-4, thank you.
1: You're welcome.

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1: 346, code 8.
0: Super, thank you.

0: Mary 292.
1: Yes, ma'am. We'll be 7 feet to the brothel West Valley to pass off paperwork to Mr. Nayland.

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1: 2-3, go ahead.
0: Get it out of Arizona, 4-4, Adam, 6-9, Frank.
1: Confirming 4-4, Adam, 8-2-9, Frank.
0: And be 4-4, Adam, 6-9, Frank.
1: .223 back, 4-4, Adam, 6-9, Frank, 29-28 is showing expired 2-15-24 and also suspended to Hector Francisco Cruz out of Levine, 2007, Lincoln Mark, LP.
0: 10-4, can I run another 28? Going to be out of Arizona, Robert, 3, Adam, 4-6, Young.

0: JP3 back for Robert 3, M46 Young. 29 negative 28 is valid. 1031 27 to Cirilio Jaime Hernandez, Donald Levine. 2015 Subaru Forester.
1: Yeah, 4-3.

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1: Lincoln 344.
0: 344, I'll be at Paul Road and Almirage with Arizona Tom Charles Adam for Robert 7 for North Main Light.

0: Pickens 344 back. Tom Charles out of 4, Robert Sam. 29 negative 28 is valid. 1130 26 to it. James Roger Schultz out of Maricopa. 2010 GMC Sierra 4 door.
1: Three 44 back. 28 is Tom Charles Adam 4 Robert 7. Should come back to a Corolla. Also, location update, I'll be on Bell Road in Greasewood Street.

344, my apologies. Tom Robert, Adam 4, Robert 7, 29, negative 28 is valid. 715 of 27 to an Eloisa Briseño out of Yuma, 2003, Toyota Corolla.

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0: 2087.
1: Lincoln 231, for 20.
0: 2334, thank you.
1: Over, thank you. Lincoln 232, for 20.
0: 2417, thank you.

0: Emergency traffic is for the West Side District 3343B for 952 Union, 111 for Peoria, Peoria 911 for 962 Union. Units responding remain on 300, all others clear, 407.
1: Zanford 468. 371.
0: 10-4-3-41-371, 2468, via 962 Union, North 111th and West Peoria, for a crash alert. Call up Kate Griffin here, someone cursing in the background, and a car alarm going off. It's showing just north of the intersection. Do you have a caller on the line?
1: Caller on the line.

0: Mă întreb ce mai trebuie dată.
1: Three 41, all I have is Mary 560, I couldn't copy from the siren.
2: Mary 560, for example.
1: I'm 23.
2: 10-4. Hey, 4-1, happy to have a plan.
1: Go ahead.
2: Adam 04-7780.

0: Okay. Yeah, so if we're just not already for that.
1: Okay. There we go.
0: For things.

0: 然后告诉对方的时候像说呢，
1: 2460, go ahead.
0: We last heard George Olson, Union, Lincoln, Edward, Tom, versus David, Adam, Nola, Universe 8, 2464.

0: Lincoln 341 back for the first vehicle. Mary 5, Victor 0, 29, negative 28 is valid on a 95 Toyota pickup truck. Second, for Adam Zebra Paul 7780, 29, negative 28 is showing suspended to a Dan Galay on a 2019 Ford Escape. Sam 24, 68, 29, negative 28 is showing valid for Dan.
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0: 341.
1: 341.
0: Can you start two toes? Flat there should be fine.

Central Unit Special Attention District 2231B from attempt to locate a reckless driver. Perryville and Indian School, last seen westbound on Indian School, a maroon or burgundy SUV, possibly a Jeep Compass, swerving in and out of the roadway, not fully stopping at stop signs. No other information. Station will be clear, 417.

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0: Lincoln 225, code 20. Timber, thank you. Lincoln 230, code 20. Lincoln 230, code 20.
1: 287, thank you. Can you show me the 200, please?
0: 10-4. Lincoln 231, code 20.
2: 200, 324, thank you. Can you also 200 as well? Thank you.

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1: 2-4.
0: Romeo 961 in the 342, priority 2, and a 459 Adam in the 343, priority 2.

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1: Lincoln 341.
0: 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Thank you.

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0: 371, copy, Tomo, full time steel. First class, 6477, silver, negative entry, break for second.
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1: 2.
0: 670 Party 3 in the 342.
1: Good, thank you.

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0: Yes, ma'am. 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
1: 9-12, thank you.
0: Okay, thank you. Item 222, code 20. Item 222, code 20. Item 222.
1: Item 222, code 4, set 2500, thank you.
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1: Yeah, thanks, so.
2: Yeah, the shower's off.
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1: Morning.
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1: Hello, when you say that. 1750, thanks.
0: Thank you, sir.

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1: 343.
0: 670 and now 344, please. Thank you.
1: Cover. I'm Mike Wilder, 9605 West Oak Ridge Drive.

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1: Hi,
0: you can sign me at 6725 Eagle Start.
1: Thank you.

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1: Mary, 9-2-3, show me 1070, please. Have a good weekend.
2: Temper, thank you, Sylvia.

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0: English, Roman 10-7. Have a wonderful day.
1: 10-4, thank you, don't either. Adam 3-4.
2: Adam 3-4.
1: Good morning, Coach Money.
2: 1912, thank you, ma'am. Good morning.
1: Thank you. 233.

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1: 233. Just done, thank you.
0: Thank you. 350, 220.
1: 1760, thank you.
0: Thank you. Adam, 220.
1: 220.
0: Resident of 415, Edward Party 3 and the 223 beat.
1: 10-4, thank you.
0: Thank you.

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1: So 31
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0: Well, thank you. Adam, 344?
1: 344.
0: Code 20, please.
1: 2447, thank you.
0: 24, thank you. Adam, 342, code 20, please.
1: 247, thank you, ma'am.
0: 24, thank you. Adam, 371?
2: 2498, thank you.
0: 10-4, thank you.

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1: 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Two 231.

0: Adam291. You can send me that. Nine 17.
1: Thank you. At 130 in Lamar, this is Luigi for the Black Soft Top has been parked at the intersection for the last 9 years.

0: 3.42.
1: 3.42?
0: 10-4, ma'am. Just put me out on a 6.47, Adam. I'm going to be at 108th and Grand. I'm going to be out with 1-101.
1: 10-4.
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0: 2020.
1: 2306, thank you, and good morning.
0: Thank you, good morning. Adam 350.
2: 350.
0: Code 20.
2: 1760, thanks.

0: 345, can you take that?
1: I'll get 346 a call.
0: Thank you, sir.

0: Yeah, 222.
1: 222.
0: Still me out with a large debris in the roadway, Buckeye and Pepto Boulevard, just west.

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Actually, one goes direct to voicemail. Times two. I'll head on over there, see if they're around.

0: 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You missed your call.
1: Adam 371, traffic. Three 46, I got the, they have to say if they were in the area or not.
0: Tim, he's still on the 21 with them. What traffic?
1: 113 south of Grand, Arizona, Paul X-ray Adam 0 or Ocean Charlie 4.

0: 2028, this is Paul, I can say Adam 0, Charles 4, 2015, Honda Civic out of Youngstown, 12-27. Exceed in Peoria, can we?
1: UT.
0: Confirm. 326, exceed in Peoria, can we transfer him to your 21?
1: 10-4.

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1: Copy.
0: Being contacted by Deborah Miller, she needs to report that her daughter, Natasha Webb, walked out of Vanderbilt yesterday, and she hasn't been seen or heard from.

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0: Can we get the other 918 call first, please?
1: Perfect.

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0: 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Good morning.
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0: 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Do that if you want,
1: Tom.
0: Can you please look me on 412-6815 with Dr. Sword?

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0: Copy a Arizona 28.
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0: Going to be Adam Frank Bravo 3025.
1: Temper. Yeah, when you're twin, negative Adam Frank Bravo 3025, I'm showing a 97 G Wrangler at a Glenmail, 13026 West Lamont Road. Expires 10 of 23, that's one of them. I have a 7897.
0: Ten four, thank you.

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1: Two to three for me. Following.
2: Zephyr. Three 40.
1: Three 40.
2: 3:40, rising heavy, 6:40 central, 42 homing, 3:40.
1: Scramble.
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2: Now 12912 West Solo Drive, our caller Peter Brown advising that there's a subject possibly sleeping in a vehicle in front of his residence. It's been there for a few hours, vehicle is running. Light blue plate passenger car.

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1: Can we check with hospitals and fire for Natasha Witt to see if they found her?
0: How far?
2: Out of 371 traffic.
0: 371.
2: 113 south of 60. Arizona 7 Tom, Adam 53 Paul. Stop sign violation.
0: Step past. Negative 7 Tom, Adam 53 Paul, on it tonight. 1986. Club car out of surprise, 7 of 24.

Emergency traffic is going to be for the east side of District 1 and the 123 for 901 at 11,329 East Apache Trail. 11329 East Apache Trail for 911 responding units remain on 100. All is clear, 859.

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0: Do you want us to have Buckeye check there?
1: Yes, please.

0: Emergency traffic is going to be for the east side, District 1 and the 128 for 901 at 25802 South Saddle Tree Drive, 25802 South Saddle Tree Drive for 901. Responding units remain on 100. All is clear, 904.
1: 343 or 344. Do we have a 21 number for Natasha from the mom?
2: No, and the mother's unsure if she has her phone.
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1: 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Thank you, ma'am. Sam 2500.
0: 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Adam 350, code 20.
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0: Knoxville 29,004, San Bravo.
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0: It'll be at 405 East Mahoney, Unit 7, Buckeye.

0: 42 10 41 42 10 41 42 10 41 42 10 41 42 10 41 42 10 41 42 10 41 42 10 41 42 10 41 42 10 41 42 10 41 42 10 41 42 10 41 42 10 41 42 10 41 42 10 41 42 10 41 42 10 41 42 10 41 42 10 41 42 10 41 42 10 41 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10 41 42 10 41 42 10 41 42 10 41 42 10 41 42 10 41 42 10 41 42 10 41 42 10 41 42 10 41 42 10 41 42 10 41 42 10 41 42 10 41 42 10 41 42 10 41 42 10 41 42 10 41 42 10 41 that is talking about 666, and that means her methods. Her name for me is Jocelyn Powell. She does live alone.
1: Give her to your talking pages.

0: 347-23. Looks like it's going to be number 3.
1: 347-10-4. Two 28, Mary, go ahead.

0: 226 Tom.
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0: Good morning, ma'am. Can you hear that 412 and that 342?
1: Zephyr.
0: Can you run a plate?
1: Go ahead.
0: I'm looking at this off of a picture, but I think it's Victor 1, Adam 4, Adam 5.
1: 10-4. -49, Victor 1, Adam 4, Adam 5. It's a 2005 Ford Focus out of Phoenix, 3 of 28. That's so far. Last one that I have is 0290.
0: Okay, I'm not out with it. I just want to see if it comes back to the... It came back to the area.
1: Yeah. Okay, comes back to the Ford Focus.

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0: Ma'am, you can send myself and 253 the other 918 call.
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0: Brickman, admitted, 670 with 342.
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1: 343.
0: Okay, wait, 23. And advice, he is not there.
1: 10-4, thank you.
0: 10-4.
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0: 232, traffic.
2: Be SR85 northbound. The vehicle is stopping prior to me activating my lights. It's going to be for a stop sign violation. 85 and Southern Arizona 4, Robert Adam 7, Lincoln Young.

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0: Piva 715 west of 10423 South 41st Avenue. Contact the Lorenzo Trujillo by 21 results. Item 341.
2: 341.
0: I'm sorry, did you clear out that 412 or are you still working on that?
2: No, we cleared it out 5. Thank you.
0: Okay, thanks.

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0: Can you run the RO?
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0: 10342. Show me 23 at the residence.
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0: Perfect. 47, I'm out.
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0: 2-1, can you cover traffic?
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0: There are 667 John from 12918 South 29th Avenue. If you can contact us, Sarai Arzawa, her sister Maria, left for school this morning but missed her bus. Said that she never made it to school, complained to circle in the neighborhood and can't find her.
1: 10-4.
2: 233, can I hear that?
0: 10-4.

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1: Adam, 21 over.
0: Hi, 961. We got the call from Arizona Department of Transportation Enforcement Compliance. One of their officers working off-duty said that he's out with a one-vehicle accident that hit the guardrail. He's out with a black 2007 Chevy Cruze. Said the vehicle hit a guardrail.

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0: Adam 320. That's surprising that 47 we have holding the 223B, but the complainant is at station 200, wanting to report a lost or stolen 417.
1: 10-4, thank you.
0: Adam, 350, code 20.
2: Yep, 360, thanks.
0: Thank you. Adam, 371.
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0: Thank you.

0: As I'm 221.
1: Right, Phoenix as well, because it sounds like the vehicle veered off the road and hit the barricades, and looks like that where the barricades are is going to be Phoenix. We have the roadway. Yep, okay.
2: Danforth, it's going to be at 410 Bravo. I'm going to be at 24485 West Yuma Road, Unit 421, Buckeye.
1: Danforth.

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1: Are you available for that 471?
0: I'm heading that way. 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
1: 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Contact Gloria Shipley.

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0: Are you level set 6 running your beat?
2: 10-4 at 342, please.
0: Central, thank you. It's going to be 1857 North Palomar Drive. We got a call from Sarah Gaitans, who's in New York, said she was on the phone with her mom, Sandra Kennedy, and she said that a male subject was there, was told that he was sent by another male subject that has been harassing Sandra. She didn't have a lot of information to give, said that he was there to rekey her vehicle and house. We tried to call Sandra to get more information, and it was a number 3.

0: 55.
1: Yes, ma'am. I'll put in 3 low oxygen preamp on units from this phone.
0: 10-4.

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1: 7, I'll take it.
0: 342-347 is going to be a 907 Frank Park Phoenix Fire. They are going to stage 10819 West Zarabandi Circle. They were responding for a 41-year-old male withdrawing from fentanyl. The subject came at fire, escaped back to out.

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1: 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Yeah, we have the upper part of the surface.
0: That's negative.
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1: 71, 10-4. Can you just keep the traffic in the middle?
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2: 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He's a little combative in the front yard.
0: Ten-four.
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0: 47, you're going to fire command?
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1: Okay, that's fine.

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1: Yeah, oh shoot.
2: 42.
0: You got a roll firing.
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0: Roger, 13th in Tennessee with Frank Henry Adam, 3 Adam, Lincoln Adam, for a stop sign violation.
1: 10-4, Edward 282, and Santa X-ray 9 Adam, 7 Sam Mary is on the 2016 East Milan Auto, south for a 7 of 27. 345, your client is also negative Frank Henry Adam. 3 Adam Lincoln Adam is on a 2020 Hyundai Santa Fe at Sun City West, 4 of 28.

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1: 45, Ryan.
0: Yeah, 113th in New Jersey.
1: Vehicle stop.
0: I'm just in Jersey.
1: 10-4, vehicle stop.
0: 10-4, vehicle stop.
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1: Stand by.

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1: $17.60. 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
0: Thank you. 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
0: The line's at the residence door, and the number is says it's not in operation. Can you double check the phone number?
1: Yes, sir.

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1: 10 for contact Kevin, 20 by 21.

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0: Adams 221.
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0: Adam 221. Are they separate?
1: Yeah, the second one, it looks like our detention officer was 245 2B.

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1: Bravo, 49.
0: It's going to be at 195 North 173rd Avenue, Unit 257. Good year.
1: Tomorrow.

0: Adam 221, I'll stay on the line with the between the two juveniles.
1: Okay, are you going to take both or no?
0: Two, one, that's a negative.
1: I'm sorry, 291 and I'll show you another one.

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1: Room 41.
0: You leave my 507 on the stack. A little follow up to do a little bit later. Have you seen a 670?

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0: I'll be at 113th and Grand in the Quick Trip parking lot with Arizona 1 John Adam 374, stop sign violation.
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2: What?
1: Ticket by 71, 1 John Adam 374 is on a 2026 Mercedes Benz, 1026, TD5, go ahead.
2: Yes, ma'am. Can you show us the route to 760 North Estrella Parkway to the FedEx bus to do some follow-up?
1: To where?
2: Briggs Bluff.
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0: Adam, 230. Sir, is I seeing the 4th Romeo is holding in the 233B?
1: Yeah, 4th.
0: Thank you, sir.
2: Four twenty-three ocean.
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0: Temper. 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

0: As of 2:31, copy 28. Arizona Young Henry Adams 7 Robert 4.
1: Tupper. Twins, negative Young Henry Adams 7 Robert 4 at 95 Diaphragm Van out of Coolidge Express 1 of 27 showing 28 Van.
0: For who's the RO?
1: Showing a Jay Grizzle.
0: Thank you.
1: Temper. Are you ready to code 4? Roger, code 4.

0: 234, 235.
1: 234.
0: You guys are code 4? You guys are code 4?
1: Code 4, man. We're looking for the 670. We got a thing from SV. We're just trying to locate somebody. Thank you.
0: 10-4.
2: I'm 342.
0: 342.
2: And just advising, subject's been transported to Van Boswell. He's on stage.
0: Pepper.

0: Hold on, 234. Can you copy Tumor 28?
1: Right.
0: First one, Arizona, 777, Henry, I'm sorry, 777, King Bravo X-ray, stand by for second. Second, Arizona, Charles, Nora, Charles, 6116.
1: 10-4. Good report. Both lines are negative. 777 King Bravo X-ray is not associated with the vehicle. And then on Charles, Charles 6116, it's on a 2006 Ford Taurus out of Hilo Bend, 11 of 22, 28
0: PM. For me, do we have an RF for that?
1: That one's going to be Dennis Braun.
0: And for us, we're looking for. Yes, ma'am. Traffic 2729, please.
1: You got it.

0: 234.
1: Looks like his 27 is going to be expired 2020, and he does have a sex offender hit attached.
0: Permanent, while we're here, SU's in the center.
1: That's fine.

0: 340.
1: 340 advising ID 411 and the 341 V and that's Alpha 6 344 V.
0: 10-4-9.
1: Thank you.
2: And 344.
1: 344.
2: Can you send me that 506 from IP, please?
1: One more thank you. It'll be for Leonard Dunlop, contact Larry Miller, nurse by 21.

0: 326.
1: Yeah, what's that road north, 224th Avenue, with Arizona, King 8 Adam 484, passing in and no passing.
0: Confirm.

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1: Ma'am, you can send it to 411 in 41B, please.
0: 10-4-1-7-4-4-9-9-8th Avenue, Unit 114, contact Mark Wisnowski.

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1: IR is going to be 260-23494.
0: Thank you.

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1: I apologize.
0: 10-4.
2: Adam, 341.
0: 341.
2: 927.
0: 10-4, they weren't sure if it was audible or silent. It's going to be for the extra space storage, 24024 North Lake Pleasant Parkway. Looks like it was a wireless pendant.

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1: West.
0: Would you open up a 250, same location, and put 42 and 45 on that?
1: Cover.

0: One detained at 1207, you're good with us, confirming on that?
1: Confirming.
0: What do you want us to talk to?
1: Can we see if Rickenberg's willing to meet up? Yep. Otherwise, it can be Fox 2, I feel.
0: Sure.
2: Yeah, 3-4.

0: It's code 4, alarm company is working on the alarm system.
1: Denver, thank you.
0: Adam 346, covering my 1024. I have 7-11 for 910 Mary, and put me on the 250, please.
1: Denver.
0: 345, you heard me?

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1: Are you missing me?
0: Always.
1: Thanks.
0: Always. Consul 29.
1: 29, got it.
0: Go to 20.
1: So, 25, 29. Thank you, ma'am.
0: Thank you, sir.

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0: 670-33.
1: South Winnersburg Road. Caller wants to remain anonymous. He wants us to check on his sister who does fentanyl with her kids nearby. So she's giving me a Keisha Clendon, her 27th attached. Several permits history is attached as well.

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0: And check with 350, see if he's okay with us putting this warrant back in the system.
1: He's okay.
2: Yep.
1: Are you there, copy?
0: 46,

0: 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Give me a 21.
1: 340. I'm sorry, 423, I was asking if you can give him a 21.

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1: 346.
0: Driver's released, and warrant, put the warrant back on the system, please.
1: 10-4, she's on the 21 now.

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0: 220.
1: 2457, thank you.
0: Thank you. 371?

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1: Go ahead.
0: Arizona, Henry X-ray Adam, Ocean George 6, frequency.
1: Go ahead.
0: Arizona 7, Lincoln Adam, 063.
1: Denver. Exponent 2004 Ford 3 star out of Tonopah 5416 South Winnersburg for Tech Clinton expires 4031 7 Lincoln Adams 063 the 2008 GMC Canyon out of Tonopah also to cash it to the address expires 11 and 2030 joint 28 Sam.

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1: 347.
0: You guys need a 423 Oceans call, please.
1: 10-4.
2: Adam 340.
1: 320.
2: You put me on 344 traffic.
1: 10-4.
3: Adam 344.
1: 484.
3: Can we check with fire to see if we have any calls at this residence?
1: 10-4, we check with fire and hospitals, and that's negative. Fire check from the beginning of the month.
3: 344, can we roll fire for a lockbox?
1: 10-4.

0: Could
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0: Send for Aubrey and Avery with my call number 21 for the report. I'm sorry, for the report.

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1: Setback. 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
0: 10-4, ma'am. Thank you.
1: Setback.

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1: Fire.

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1: 10-4, it's going to be a wheelchair.
0: All right, I'm not getting a record on that one. Stand by just one for me. 347?
2: 423, Ocean, 1-2.
0: Copy, 1-2, 13-2.

Or negative, Bravo King, Tom 0447. I'm Cheyenne 98 Chevy Tahoe out of Tonopah. So Billie Jean Bitchell expires 2/17, address of 4811 North 375th Avenue. I ran your wheelchair plate with a wheelchair in front of it, and all I got was a plate unassociated with the vehicle.

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1: Good
0: morning.
1: 2021, thank you.
0: Thank you.
2: Good afternoon. Can you add me to 243 columns 909, please?
0: Good afternoon.
1: 321 Tom, since you have it.
0: 321 Tom, 10, 4.

0: 10, Fort Cliff Lane.
1: 1760, thanks.
0: Thank you.
2: Adam 346.
0: 346.
2: Myself in 345 will take the 415 call, medical visa.
0: Thank you. Going to be for 15409 West Pinnacle Vista. 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West of 155th Avenue and Bajada Drive.

Emergency traffic is going to be for the east side, District 1 and the 121 for vehicle crash with unknown injuries at Williamsfield and SR-24. SR-24 Williamsfield. For vehicle crash with unknown injuries, responding units remain on 100. All is clear at 1310.

0: emergency traffic Cindy for the west side of District 3 and the 342 for unknown travel at 10,402 West Saratoga Circle. 10402 West Saratoga Circle for unknown travel. Responding units remain on 300. All is clear. 1314.
1: Tom. 10402 West Saratoga Circle. We have a 1-1 calling in. Said son is yelling. Complainant said he pushed her. Lots of commotion. Sounds physical. They're not speaking to the call taker. Sounded like her son might have attacked her. We're still getting further. Calls for the residents were 918 calls, 670s, and 240s.

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Gonna be at 1751 North Litchfield Road, unit 2143, good here.

0: units of massive unknown trouble. So it does have a Quash 50, 1035 on out of Pinal County ID card only. Looks like there was also an order of protection that was that expired in 2025. What he did, because I don't want someone to go to a hospital.
1: I'm going to be rolling 23.
0: I'm sorry, station 25.
2: I'm 42, rolling 23.
0: Okay. This one did last. We're trying to get a direction of travel, complaining, having a hard time breathing.

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1: 10th First Station in Marin.
2: No. 221 Tom, subject left, he's wearing a black shirt. He's wearing a black shirt and he went south on Delweb.
1: 10-4, wearing a black shirt heading south on Delweb. On foot, I'm assuming?
0: ATL.
1: 10-4.
0: 7, add me to that, please. 10-4. 3-7, confirming we have BC.
1: 2-1,

0: 342, are you out with 221 Tom?
1: 10-4.
0: Can you confirm if he's on foot and if there's PC?
1: I heard somebody confirm that he's on foot.

0: 371, we have a suspect description.
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1: 221
0: Tom. That's the best description I could get from the complainant at the time. I think 371 is still at the location, if you can ask him.
1: 342. Do you have a better description? Do you, do you know what color shorts you might be wearing?
0: Okay. 340 Link. Also, if they can advise if he's wearing a baseball hat.
1: 42 happy.

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1: 340.
0: 5096, we have holding 345, 3 Continent, Olive, and then the 471, 340, 238.
1: 10-4. 342.
0: 32.
2: Yeah, and the description of the individual is going to be a black t-shirt, black jeans, and possible black hat or a red hat. Said that he was traveling southbound on Del Webb, and then potentially could have traveled east onto the golf course.
0: And then that's a baseball cap? Is it a baseball cap?
2: 10-4, baseball cap.
0: 10-4. 41 copy?
3: 10-4. That wasn't the subject that I was watching.
0: Okay, 10-4.
3: Adam 300, have we established PC for a crime yet?
0: 42.
2: Adam 322.
0: 300 is asking if we established PC for a crime.
2: Yeah, right, we're almost there.
0: Four.
3: 47.
0: 47.
3: I think we got enough units on this call. Let me take the 509.
0: Oh, okay, so far. Copy 11160 West Colina Lane. If you can contact Mark Odinson, needs to report a 2003 Dodge van green color was taken by an ex-employee.

0: Foxhorn.
1: So, Fisher, can you guys need some help on that traffic on the 342 beat?
2: At 300, if we haven't established a crime by now, we don't need Fox. And if they're still a long ways from determining PC, we can start releasing units.
3: Item 342. Just gathered all the information after speaking with the witness, too, along with the complainant. No PC.
4: Hello, Jeff, thank you.
5: Adam 34 Lincoln, I 4.
0: Jeffer. I'm at 7. Or on my cell, what I'm at.
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0: 44.
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0: Jeffer.

0: Route 47.
1: Good.
0: We just got a cancellation. The caller called back and said the vehicle was ruined.
1: Okay. Thanks.
0: Test last day tonight.
1: Yeah, that's fine.
0: Thank you. Just calling in, I think it was a head-on collision. Does not think anyone's injured, though. Driver seemed to be talking. To be a light gray, possibly a Cadillac, not showing the other vehicle. And there is some fluid draining onto the road.
2: Adam 221, can you show Ruby Miranda Red?
0: Copy to you, Miranda Red at 1340. The 1-4-10. 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
0: 343.
1: Yeah, I mean, 961, please.
0: Separate, thank you.

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1: 10-4.
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1: 340, I've been in a call to a full thing. We got a 585, 343 beat, a 470, and a 344 beat. 961, 345 beat, 586, 341 beat.
0: 342.
1: 342.

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0: Thank you, sir. Adam 350, code 20.
2: 1760, thanks.
0: Thank you, sir.

On 371. Show me 23 on that 585 and the 43 beat. I'll try to clear this debris.

0: 3-4-4, Highway 28. 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
1: Correct.
0: Correct, second one out of Arizona. India Victor Ocean, Robert Edward.

Plans are negative. I have Victor, Ocean Robert, Edward, Edward, I'm showing a 2021 Cadillac out of Peoria, 12 of 27. Charles, Tom, John, 6290, 2018 Kia Forte out of Waddell, 12 of 27.

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1: 10-4.

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1: You can give me that 961 and 43.
0: 10-4. Avenue in Peoria, Kathleen David, if I can give it to vehicle. Accident partially blocking.

0: 270, where do you have plates on this crash?
1: Negative, sir.
0: Arizona Baker, Paul Nora, 1325.
1: Pepper?
0: Arizona King, 1 Adam, 3 Willie, 4.
1: Pepper.

3715 negative Bravo Palmar 1 Route 25 is on a 2016 Super 4 start of period 9 of 27. King 1 Adam 3 William 4 is on a 2015 and the accident out of Glendale 11 of 26.

Emergency traffic is going to be Pacific Eastside, District 4 and the 436 for a vehicle crash with injuries at Memorial and Gavilan Peak. Gavilan Peak and Memorial for a vehicle crash with injuries. Responding units remain on 400. Others clear, 1422.

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1: M 346, reference the 585 Dysart and Range Mule. We check 340, so we include that number one.
0: 340.
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0: 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Yes, ma'am. 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
1: 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I'll be extended.
0: 10-4-1-7-6-0-8 West Olive Avenue, 961 call priority 3.

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University Drive, Signal View Road, and University Drive for 962. Units responding remain on Station 100. All of this clear at 1441.

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0: Thank you.

0: Emergency traffic will be for Westside District 2, 225 beat for 962 Union at Dysart and Camelback. Camelback and Dysart for 962 Union. All units responding, acknowledge on left. All others clear, 1453.
1: 225 break.
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3: 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We are starting fire. It's going to be north of Camelback near the front of the bashes, and we still are trying to get further.

0: Out of Arizona, John 5, Adams 6, 2, David, break for second.
1: Go for second.
0: Second, also out of Arizona, 9, William, Adam, 1, David, call.
1: .22 on that first one, just confirming John 5, Adam 6, King, David, for a 2002 Toyota Tacoma.
0: Arizona 65 Adams 6262 David on a white Kia Optima.
1: 10 for

0: Adam, 291.
1: 291.
0: I put the suspect on possible address and CAD note. You can show me 17 and if there's another unit available, if you can back up.
1: I was able to get the second one again, 9 William Adam 1 David Paul, that's 29 negative for 2018 Toyota Camry, registered to Lee out of Avondale Express, 8 of 27. For the first one, you gave 65 Adam 62 David, I'm getting 29 negative for 2006 Hyundai Sonata, registered to Jesus out of Phoenix, and that expires 8 of 22.
2: Ma'am, can you send me the 670 and the 43, please?
1: 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Contact by 21 with results. Do I have a second unit to assist Adam 291?
2: 334 Tom, I can head as well.
1: Thank you.
2: Good to have you, Tyler.

0: Last unit.
1: 233. Just to make sure, I'm going into 18618. Is the address correct?
0: 10-4. That's for Adam 291. You guys are both going that way.
1: No worries, thank you.
0: 10-4.

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1: 10-4. Do you have copies by any chance?

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1: Coffee's taking the white Kia. 3876, no entry.
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0: NW contact, Henry Lincoln Adams, 1 Edward 8.
1: Go for next.

Adam 223, Henry Lincoln, Adam 1, Edward 8, 29, negative for 2012, Ford F-150, registered to a Vincent out of Glendale, expired 7 of 27. Second 28, 29, negative for a 2005 Dodge, registered to Joseph out of Avondale, expired 6 of 27.

0: 220.
1: Well, 1760, thank you.
0: Thank you. Adam, 340.
1: 1912, thank you.
0: 10-4, thank you.
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0: I appreciate it, thank you. Northside will free to drive. Audible Burger Line Priority B2 will be for the Dale Lawless residence. 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
1: 10-4-2-2-3, just confirming they're not getting their own tow.
0: 2-2-3, negative. One of them is looking into it, but the other one is requesting a tow.
1: 10-4, and then Flatbed or anything special?
0: Flatbed would be nice.
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0: I'm 342.
1: Was that 342?
0: Inform him. I'll look into the subject.
1: Nice.
0: Inform Clip Force.
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0: 346 traffic via West Benton Road and 210th Avenue with Arizona Paul Lincoln Adam 4 Mary 7. Proceed.
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1: For 22709 West Euclid Avenue, 666 Zebra Priority 2. Complaining advising her 22-year-old son left on foot after sending a message to a friend that he was going to harm himself on Sunday. Their method. Son's name is an Angel Murguia. We'll be running him shortly. Hispanic male. Brown hair, 5'8 to 5'9, 120. 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No 267 or 268. 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
0: I don't see that one.
1: Same traffic.
0: 10-4.
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1: 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We ended up giving the call for service to a Phoenix Fire. They will call back. If they need us,

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0: 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Are you code four?
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0: Ma'am, can you advise McDot to have this patio cover cleared off the roadway, please?
1: 10-4. Citizens Home, 10-4.
0: 10-4, ma'am.
1: 10-4. McDot might not come out for that because it's somebody's property. We can give them a call, though. It's more than likely the neighbor that's going to need to be able to take that out of the roadway.

0: I kind of moved just at that address. A little bit early. There was a dog inside the room from the room motion.
1: Copy.
2: Steve, just put me back on the attempt team. Thank you.
1: 10-4. Let me just put the note and then I'll clear you off. Thank you.
2: Three three four, Tom.
1: Three three four, Tom.
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1: Adam,
0: 225. Can we get an ETA for the toll, please?

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0: And it's 342. I copy McDowell's response.
2: 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Thank you.

0: Phantom 347, 1022. 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An attempt to locate for a dark blue or black Toyota 4Runner, possibly headed westbound, swerving in the dirt and main road. Station be cleared at 1608.
1: Adam, 291. 291. You can send me that 902 for me and the 223B.
0: Flight 21 to Anthony.

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1: 221.
0: Can you send me the 670 MIB and my copy to NOS?
1: And 4. Thank you.

0: Can you break me from the 961? If you saw something, it's going to be an interview.
1: 10-4, 51st Avenue, Straight Drive, 961, priority 2, 2 vehicles. Traffic in the intersection as of right now, they're all declining medical, not blocking. Silver Ford Ranger versus AE Honda.

0: people do.
1: Am I leaving it on the board?
2: 314, yes, please. Leave it on the board.

0: 225.
1: You can show them over here.
0: I have pin 4. Adam, 350. Adam, 350 for a code 20.
2: 1760, thanks.
0: 10-4, thank you, sir. And since I have you, if I can advise you about the traffic holding 2-priority 3s, 902 and 343, 471 and 343.
2: 10-4, thank you.

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1: Send me that other 61 might be, I'll be 17.
0: 99th Avenue, Buckeye, 961 Coyote 3. Westbound, it'll be a gray Chevy Silverado versus a white Toyota Scion in the median.
1: 10-4, have either of the drivers involved called in?

0: 343.
1: 343. 142 on board, so you got right here.
0: Ten four at 1637.
2: Adam 222. Okay, looks like I got the accident. Looks like west of 97th Avenue in Buckeye. I got multiple 904 units on scene as well. All of that.
0: Ten four 222. Just reconfirming, you have multiple 904 vehicles.
2: Yeah, fire truck and ambulance.

0: Adam 220.
1: Adam 230, I see the new calls on the board.
0: Thank you. And I also need a code 20 from 220.
1: 20 off 14, thanks.

0: 222, copy, 28 times 2.
1: That was the first.
0: First out of Arizona, Mary David Adam, 12 Nora.
1: 10-4, go for second.
0: 222 back, I just want to confirm, Buckeye at 97th is ours.
1: I'll double check. Go ahead with your second when you get a moment.
0: 10-4, I'm walking down to it now.
1: 10-4, the first one will be 29 negative for 2014 Chevy Silverado, registered to Jesus out of Avenue Express 4 of 27.
0: 10-4. Adam 222, break for 7.
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0: We only take eastbound lanes on on Buckeye.
1: It would have been westbound.
0: 10-4, we'll get the telephone started.
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1: You can cancel that mobile team. 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
1: You show me 10-7, please. Have a great night.
0: 10-4, have a good night.

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0: Four, contact by 21 to an Anita, priority 3.

Special attention District 3, 324B for El Granada Boulevard to Happy Valley Road. Happy Valley Road and El Granada Boulevard for an attempt to locate gray white Dodge Ram. Drivers are walking down his 30s, possibly 54 on him, almost hit another vehicle. Passing headed northbound. Attempt to locate gray white Dodge Ram. Driver's a white male in his 30s, possibly 54 Adam. Almost hitting another vehicle. Passing headed northbound. Station be cleared at 1659.

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0: To advise on traffic or updated traffic, we have a 509-343, a 902-343, 242 and a 343, if you could take a look at that, and then a 647 Charles priority 3 and 342. Thank you.
1: Yeah, perfect.

0: Henry.
1: 370 Henry.
0: Yeah, Roosevelt. Would you be able to show me 10-7? Have a good weekend.
1: Sure will, sir. Have a good night and have a good weekend.